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0: 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The Civil War, Abraham Lincoln, Native Americans, and dairy farming history. 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

0: Hello, Jeff Merkey here. 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
5: Tonight brings clear skies and a low in the mid-40s. Tomorrow, look for partly sunny skies with highs in the low 70s and southeast winds holding steady at 15. Rain moves in tomorrow night with about a quarter inch likely, lows falling to the mid-60s, and south winds around 20. Tuesday looks like a wetter day with rain likely and around half an inch of accumulation expected, highs reaching the mid-70s and southwest winds at 15.

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1: Tonight brings clear skies and a low in the mid-40s. Tomorrow, look for partly sunny skies with highs in the low 70s and southeast winds holding steady at 15. Rain moves in tomorrow night with about a quarter inch likely, lows falling to the mid-60s, and south winds around 20. Tuesday looks like a wetter day with rain likely and around half an inch of accumulation expected, highs reaching the mid-70s and southwest winds at 15.

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5: Overnight, skies stay clear with lows in the mid-40s. Tomorrow brings partly cloudy skies and a high near 70, with southeast winds at 15. Tomorrow night, rain moves in, close to a quarter inch expected. Lows settling into the mid-60s, with breezy south winds at 20. Tuesday, rain looks likely again, this time around half an inch. Highs climbing into the mid-70s, with southwest winds at 15.

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1: What's better than learning history in a book? 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We have many exhibits and artifacts. The Civil War, Abraham Lincoln, Native Americans, and dairy farming history. 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And the best part? It's free. Many of our visitors say we are a hidden gem. 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
5: Overnight, skies stay clear with lows in the mid-40s. Tomorrow brings partly cloudy skies and a high near 70, with southeast winds at 15. Tomorrow night, rain moves in, close to a quarter inch expected, lows settling into the mid-60s, with breezy south winds at 20. Tuesday, rain looks likely again, this time around half an inch, highs climbing into the mid-70s, with southwest winds at 15.

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2: Overnight, skies stay clear with lows in the mid-40s. Tomorrow brings partly cloudy skies and a high near 70, with southeast winds at 15. Tomorrow night, rain moves in, close to a quarter inch expected. Lows settling into the mid-60s with breezy south winds at 20. Tuesday, rain looks likely again, this time around half an inch. Highs climbing into the mid-70s with southwest winds at 15.

Overnight looks clear with lows near 44. Skies turn partly cloudy today with highs near 72 and southeast winds at 15. Tonight, steady rain moves in with roughly half an inch of accumulation likely. Lows settling into the mid-60s and a breezy south wind at 20. Rain continues into tomorrow with close to half an inch more expected. Highs climbing into the mid-70s as winds shift to the west at 15.

Would you cry if you saw me crying? And would you save my soul tonight?

Overnight looks clear with lows near 44. Skies turn partly cloudy today with highs near 72 and southeast winds at 15. Tonight, steady rain moves in with roughly half an inch of accumulation likely. Lows settling into the mid-60s and a breezy south wind at 20. Rain continues into tomorrow with close to half an inch more expected. Highs climbing into the mid-70s as winds shift to the west at 15.

1073 WSJY, Fort Atkinson, Janesville, Stoughton, Madison.

Overnight looks clear with lows near 44. Skies turn partly cloudy today with highs near 72 and southeast winds at 15. Tonight, steady rain moves in with roughly half an inch of accumulation likely. Lows settling into the mid-60s and a breezy south wind at 20. Rain continues into tomorrow with close to half an inch more expected. Highs climbing into the mid-70s as winds shift to the west at 15.

Overnight looks clear with lows near 44. Skies turn partly cloudy today with highs near 72 and southeast winds at 15. Tonight, steady rain moves in with roughly half an inch of accumulation likely. Lows settling into the mid-60s and a breezy south wind at 20. Rain continues into tomorrow with close to half an inch more expected. Highs climbing into the mid-70s as winds shift to the west at 15.

Overnight looks clear with lows near 44. Skies turn partly cloudy today with highs near 72 and southeast winds at 15. Tonight, steady rain moves in with roughly half an inch of accumulation likely. Lows settling into the mid-60s and a breezy south wind at 20. Rain continues into tomorrow with close to half an inch more expected. Highs climbing into the mid-70s as winds shift to the west at 15.

0: Reed Chelsea with you. Hope your weekend was delightful. The weather, especially on Saturday, was just, you couldn't order it any better.
1: It's true, Reed.
0: Love these September weekends, Chels.
1: I know. Like, I was thinking when I was driving, is it too early to go to the pumpkin patch?
0: It is.
1: Slightly.
0: Maybe. Maybe.
1: A little bit.
0: But help
1: maybe
0: out those folks
1: weekend
0: at the pumpkin patches. I don't mean to say that.
1: I mean, like,
0: to not go.
1: Are the pumpkin patches ready? That's what I'm saying.
0: I get you. No, I'm excited for that time, but also just being out, if you were on the water at all this weekend, everybody thinks that, it blows my mind when I see people, Labor Day comes and goes, people take their boat out. If you got a boat lifted, take it out.
1: Summer's over.
0: I'm like, what are you doing? I putts around in our pontoon and these people got their lift already gone. And I'm like, you're missing the best days in my opinion.
1: Right.
0: But less traffic for us. So.
1: It's less traffic on the water. You're
0: Heck
1: so
0: yeah.
1: right.
0: Yeah, we don't mind it.

0: Hey, there's Chelsea. I'm Reed. All right, Chelsea, let's talk about a foodie call for dates. Yes, you heard that right. A foodie call is what they're calling this, Chelsea. Almost a third of daters have gone out with someone they had zero interest in. They just wanted the free dinner.
1: Are you kidding me? How do you know you're going to get a free dinner, though? Sometimes it's like we're splitting a check.
0: This was from datingadvice.com, their survey. And yeah, almost one in three said, I've done it. No interest in an actual relationship at all. But this is not just people in their 20s that got no money. 26% of people 65 and older, they've done it too. They've done it too. So, I don't know. You can't have a mutual agreement where one person sets it up and just wants some dinner company. But yes, there is no shame in eating alone. Some days I would maybe prefer it. If I've just... But I like talking to Chelsea. Some days she doesn't like talking to me. Some days she's talked out. We're at dinner and I'm just asking her questions like a good husband.
1: Don't ask
0: and
1: me questions.
0: She's like, just eat. Okay. A foodie call is what that is called,
1: Chelsea.
0: That's
1: so funny.

0: on this day, you gotta look your best.
1: Well, let me introduce you to Misty. She's in room 5.
0: When it comes to the perfect spray tan, Misty is the most technically advanced booth you'll find. And she's right here in Pewaukee at Golden Tan.
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0: She's Chelsea. I'm Reed. Chelsea, emotional hangovers are a real thing. So if you go to a wedding and then the next day you feel like you have a hangover,
1: oh,
0: but
1: yes,
0: you're like, I didn't drink that much. The emotional hangover. So emotional hangover.
1: I've actually had this as I've gotten older.
0: It's feeling
1: it
0: wiped out.
1: It affects me more.
0: The day after intense emotion.
1: Yeah.
0: Worse than drinking, maybe. So it happens after bad events.
1: Oh, bad events?
0: And good events.
1: Oh, okay.
0: So you could have a big fight with your spouse, or you could go to your best friend's wedding. It's taxing on you.
1: Okay.
0: And they say big feelings, which sounds like something our two-year-old would have to be talked about.
1: Yep.
0: They activate the nervous system. They shift alertness, heart rate, breathing, muscle tension. And staying in that state burns real energy, and the brain keeps replaying the conversation afterwards. Mm. It's like if you ever have an intense, you know, again, good or bad, you can't sleep as well.
1: Yep.
0: Your brain's processing. You're like, why am I thinking about this so much? So the fixes, they say, share smaller feelings more often. Go in rested, fed, and unrushed when you can.
1: It's hard to do.
0: I think it's just a part of it. Yeah. My dad taught me this, as, you know, probably in college. If you go do something like big, you're going to need a day. It's not just getting older or anything. You just, the next day, you won't be firing on his
1: and do
0: many
1: you
0: cylinders.
1: Follow that, Reed?
0: I don't, but it's good advice. It's good advice. But I don't have these as bad as most people.
1: Oh, so, I'd take a day, man. I'm
0: you and Brielle, bedge out after a big day. Grant and I up the next morning.
1: Yeah.
0: We had one thing. I forget where we were, but we came back. You two slept in, and Chelsea and I were up at 7 o'clock.
1: Grant and you.
0: Grant and me.
1: You
0: playing.
1: Said Chelsea and I. No, I was not.
0: No, you were passed out with, and Brielle was too, and then Grant and I were upstairs outside throwing this like model airplane thing.
1: Yep.
0: And we did that 45 minutes.
1: That was the Minneapolis trip.
0: That was when we came back from Minneapolis, or the next day. And he didn't nap. He was exhausted, but then we just reboot, and we're out flying airplanes.
1: Yep.
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7: This morning, look for partly cloudy skies with highs near 70 and southeast winds around 15. Tonight, rain moves in, with about half an inch expected and a few brief storms possible. Lows near 64, and south winds picking up to around 20, gusting to 30. Rain continues into tomorrow, adding another half inch or so. Highs climbing into the mid-70s as winds shift west at 15.

0: Hey, it's Reed and Chelsea. Reed, this is from the Today Show. So, a former Anthropic employee, which is AI.
1: Big AI company.
0: So, this person came out and said that AI models pose a risk of taking over the world within 6 months. And, quote, the people building AI earnestly believe that it could kill all of us by the end of the decade. End quote.
1: End of this decade? 2020? We're not going to see 2030? I saw, Chelsea, people were, as an Anthropic, they are being open about things. And OpenAI is, and they've had to boot out some users who seem to be looking up how to make chemical weapons, how to release dangerous pathogens.
0: Right. That's what they're saying is these.
1: Yeah.
0: You could look up, like, how to create a virus.
1: Yeah. And what's hard about it is a lot of the research that would be done in order to try and cure cancer, for example, it's very similar inquiries to how to create, you know,
0: a virus or something,
1: a pathogenic bomb type thing. So it's, but they, when in doubt, they shut them down. And it's just,
0: are there enough safeguards though?
1: I don't think so. And I think, you know, if it's coming from the University of Wisconsin-Madison looking up cancer stuff, okay. If it's coming from, and some of these countries are supposed to not be able to, they're supposed to be locked out, and they still find a way through. So that's the danger of these models, is it allows people to.
0: When I heard that, I started freaking out.
1: Yeah, you don't need a $1 billion supercomputer anymore to figure some of these things out. I just, human beings, we're very, very smart. And I think that at some point, the guardrails will go up. And maybe that's naive of me or too optimistic, but I just, we're going to allow our own, we're going to create our own demise.
0: Just freaks me out, Reed.
1: Just, Chelsea, enjoy your life. Okay. I wouldn't overthink this stuff too much.

0: Doing great on this Monday, as weekend was good, busy, did a lot of things. I had some friends that came Friday night, just a little visit, Chels. They were going to visit other friends.
1: Yes.
0: Further down the bunny trail, but they wanted a place to stay for the in-between, and they asked.
1: And I said, of course.
0: Great friends, easy friends to host, I would say, and I'm not a big hoster. Is that a fair way to say it? I'm not somebody who's typically into that.
1: That was very good.
0: My buddy Dylan and I had a couple of beers. The kids are all very close in age, so they had fun.
1: Yes.
0: And it was good to give them a place to crash and be able to just relax, get a good night's sleep.
1: And in the car that long with kids.
0: Yeah, they had a haul. Yeah, they had a haul, so I'm glad we could help out with that. And yeah, and then just enjoy the weather Saturday and all sorts of great stuff. And
1: football Sunday.
0: Football Sunday. We're into Monday here, and it is the full 5 day.
1: Oh, my goodness. Don't even get me started on that.
0: It's been a minute since we've had one of these.
1: Last week was like, how was it 4 days?
0: It always is, isn't it?
1: It was rough.
0: It's amazing how it goes.
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0: She's Chelsea. I'm Reed. Chelsea, are clothes getting worse? They don't make it like they used to.
1: Oh, yes.
0: It's not in your head. Yes, it really is. The shirt you bought this year, they say, really is worse than the one you bought 10 years ago. So they kind of did this investigation on this thing. This is from InStyle via Yahoo. And it says, ooh, it argues the quality has slipped even at contemporary and luxury prices. Fast fashion habits continue to spread. Fast fashion, of course, being fashion doesn't last long.
1: Okay.
0: They make it faster and cheaper.
1: Yes.
0: Go, go, go. One dress labeled reform satin was 51% recycled polyester, 49% regular polyester. Now, we do like to reduce, reuse, and recycle,
1: yeah,
0: so there's going to be
1: like,
0: an element of this.
1: Why are we hating on that?
0: But some garments with 100% cotton shells were lined with polyester. An author found that $250 polyester pieces and cotton lined with polyester linings up to $3,000. So, yes, if you're like, they don't, these jeans don't last
1: no.
0: as long. These shirts don't last long. It's true.
1: So then you feel like, okay, you can't wash it as many times. Well, then you're not washing your jeans, but you can't do that with shirts. You have to wash your shirts.
0: Well, that's the part of it they talk about. And there's a lot of Gen Z that are all over this. They're very environmentally conscious. Chelsea is too. And they're like, well, I'm having to buy these clothes more often.
1: Right.
0: So they're not lasting as long. And jeans don't exactly just like break down in a landfill.
1: Right.
0: So, yeah, some of the younger people are, but you want it cheap, you want it fast.
1: Mm.
0: There's going to be a give and take.
1: I don't know. So then on the flip side, what's it like going to the thrift store? Do you feel like the things are quality there or you have to watch out for it?
0: I think you got to have the right eye. Chelsea was doing a little thrift shopping the other day. She found one that, you know, it's like hitting a good golf shot. You know, it's just keeps you coming back. Chelsea came back. She's like, look at this piece. And I was like, you know, and you've been looking for a while.

0: Reed and Chelsea with you. Chelsea, I had this thought on Friday with September 11th that I don't know if I've ever had the thought before. It's not an original thought. But
1: okay.
0: What if your birthday was September 11th? There's just... I don't know if there's another day on a calendar.
1: Mm-hmm.
0: I think Pearl Harbor probably is still very impactful, the anniversary of that. But maybe...
1: I was thinking Memorial Day, but Memorial Day is different every year. It's not like... May 25th. It's the same. It moves.
0: I was just saying, is there a day? I mean, I hear 9/11. Sometimes I'll talk about the 11th of September if it's in terms of something that has nothing to do with
1: sure.
0: the terrorist attacks, because I don't need someone's brain to jump there, but it inevitably it does. And yeah. I just thought, man, what if you had a birthday on that day and you want to celebrate and maybe go to the bars and have fun? And it's just such a somber day. And I don't know. I don't know if I've in the 25 years, I don't know if I've thought about that. Mm-hmm. There's not really a day on the calendar quite like it. So
1: that's a very good point, Reed. I've never thought about that.
0: Yeah, if you have a birthday on the 11th of September, I hope you are able to, it's two separate things.
1: But September is the busiest month for birthdays.
0: No, it's the odds of it being on the 11th of September, I think, versus any other 11th of a month is probably the highest because it is the... most common birthday month.
1: Wow.
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0: She's Chelsea. I'm Reed. Just in time, Chels, for trick-or-treating. We've got a new perfume that is candy corn smelling. I almost want to say candy corn flavor, but you should not
1: eat it.
0: Eat your perfume.
1: It.
0: So they are releasing a candy corn fragrance called Ode to Candy Corn. $22.

0: Well, supplies last. It's a limited run.
1: It seems expensive.
0: $22 for, I mean, how much are you going to go with?
1: I look in the $5 bin.
0: It's 1.7 ounces. So it's not exactly cheap.
1: Okay.
0: It's a blend of creamy vanilla, spun sugar. I don't know what spun sugar is.
1: It's fine.
0: And honey.
1: I bet
0: it smells fairly good.
1: I think it smells probably really good.
0: Vanilla, sugar, and honey? I mean, you could call that about anything.
1: Could you now hear the word candy corn and smell it? Because
0: yes.
1: I can.
0: Yeah, I can.
1: Okay.
0: Yeah, I know exactly what the smell is.
1: See, some people are like, I cannot stand candy corn.
0: I think it smells better than it tastes.
1: Okay.
0: Sometimes the taste is a little disappointing because the smell is good.
1: Mm-hmm.
0: But I've never been anti-candy corn, but I have a couple pieces.
1: Okay.
0: And then it's too much. I understand someone can eat a bag of candy corn.
1: I don't think that's good for you. But I love, like, when you can get those little packets that have, like, 5 candy corn in it.
0: Right.
1: And I'm like, yes.
0: That's all I want.
1: That's it.
0: Because I like candy corn.
1: Yeah.
0: It's just very small, you know,
1: amounts.
0: I can eat chocolate bar. I could have 5.
1: Oh,
0: you
1: my gosh. I need to order candy corn.
0: Candy corn's like a couple pieces.
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6: This morning, look for partly cloudy skies with highs near 70 and southeast winds around 15. Tonight, rain moves in, with about half an inch expected and a few brief storms possible, lows near 64, and south winds picking up to around 20, gusting to 30. Rain continues into tomorrow, adding another half inch or so, highs climbing into the mid-70s as winds shift west at 15.

0: That's Chelsea. I'm Reed. So Chelsea, full 5-day week here for us. It has been a little while since we've had one of these. And really, if you, summer is, June, July, August can always be a little bit funny with people taking off early and vacations and things like that. So you maybe haven't had a full 5-day since May, since maybe pre-Memorial Day. Welcome back into, I think, officially reality, because even last week, so last Monday was Memorial, or is Labor Day. Does that not feel like 3 weeks ago? To us, it does.
1: Yes.
0: Now, busy last week. Friends came over this weekend on Friday night.
1: Kindergarten emotions.
0: So, but I can't believe 1 week ago, right now, it was Labor Day. That does not compute.
1: It doesn't either.
0: And I would also say all the September 11th stuff, which was very moving. I mean, that emotionally kind of took something out of me on Friday.
1: Yeah.
0: I was plugged into a lot of the stuff. You and I talked about it a lot.
1: Yep.
0: And so there's just, the fact that last week was 4 days, Tuesday through Friday, I felt like,
1: much
0: I think
1: more.
0: This week will go by faster.
1: That's true.
0: I think 5 days
1: will
0: go by faster.

0: She's Chelsea. I'm Reed. Chelsea, let's go to divorce talk trending on social media. Now, divorce is one of the toughest things anybody can go through, and they look at what that does to somebody physically and mentally, and it's very brutal. Divorce talk is a growing category, Chelsea, people documenting life after a long marriage ends. And one creator sharing her rebuild of her life after a 12-year marriage.
1: Okay.
0: She said it felt like death because our lives were fully interwoven. Kids involved. You grieve someone still alive while building a new relationship with them. And there's a lot of split reaction on this. Some find it inspiring, but others are saying this is too much information. This is TMI. I'm scrolling through my TikTok. I'm getting hit with this. I think if you end up clicking on it and go, well, what is this?
1: Then
0: you get served and served
1: it.
0: It's tough. Sometimes you'll click on something, you're like, you don't know what it is. And then the algorithm's like, you must want this. And then you start getting served it. And people are like, I don't know. But I think for some people, they're definitely using social media in a therapeutic way for themselves to say,
1: sure,
0: this is what I'm going through. And maybe wanting to find connection.
1: Exactly. I was just going to say it's about connection, right? Wanting to find somebody else who's going through something similar to you or...
0: You like to follow some of these moms that... have got kids our age and they're going through the trials and tribulations and it's like, okay, good. We're not bad parents. They're dealing with the same stuff.
1: It's just a tantrum.
0: I mean, we had our friends on, you know, Friday night and they got kids similar age. I mean, yeah, there's definitely a little bit of time. Like, is your kid, okay, they are? Okay, good. I just want to make sure we're not the only ones.
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0: Hey, it's Chelsea. He's Reed. Reed, Aaron Rodgers made a lot of headlines at the end of last week, appearing on a teammate's podcast. And there was things that he talked about with his past relationships and all of that. I don't really want to get into that, but he did talk about how he has reconciled with his little brother, Jordan. So we had seen the pictures that he had reconciled or seen his parents and his older brother, Luke. But then he did talk about meeting up with Jordan Rodgers, who was famously on The Bachelor.
1: And he does some TV stuff for football. He does analysis and things like that.
0: Yeah, he said, this is Aaron talking, quote, "It was cool. There were tough conversations for sure, but I'm in a much better headspace," end quote. So I'm happy for them.
1: We had a listener who, I don't remember what platform they sent us a message on. They said, "Why every time Aaron makes news do you guys talk about? You know, he's not a Packer." Okay. I'll always care about Aaron Rodgers.
0: I will too.
1: Yeah, I always will. And he's dealt with enough tough stuff that when there's something really positive like that too,
0: yeah,
1: I think that highlighting it is good. I think that a lot of listeners still care, and he will retire a Packer. He'll have his jersey retired. Right. He'll be up on the Ring of Honor. And so I'm really happy that he and Jordan can reconcile like that.
0: It's pretty cool.
1: I think too, just both of them getting older, mm-hmm. perspective.
0: Jordan has a baby now.
1: Yeah, so. I mean, you want the kids to have their uncle and people a part of their life.

mundane, a masterpiece. Oh my, my, oh my, my love. I take one look at you, you're taking me out.

0: Hey, it's Reed and Chelsea Magnum. Reed, for the first time, the Girl Scouts will be selling dog cookies.
1: For dogs. Very nice.
0: That's pretty cool.
1: That's got to be a nice little, it's going to be a lucrative part of the business, I would think.
0: So these are going to be soft-baked blueberry muffin-flavored dog treats that are made in partnership with Bark. And that's kind of funny. Although, a cookie for your dog, I suppose.
1: Well, you're supporting the Girl Scouts. You know, So it's all for a good cause here.
0: Thanks, Reed. I know that.
1: I think there are some women who
0: I've never heard of a dog cookie. That's what I'm saying.
1: I think there's some women that would rather buy their dog a cookie than share it with their husband. Like, you know, just...
0: Oh, sure.
1: I got one for Fido and I got a bag for me and...
0: And that's it.
1: They're probably decent for the dogs, too. They can usually...
0: I was going to say, like, how unhealthy are they?
1: I think they're probably okay.
0: Okay.
1: If you ever see some of those dog treats, and I haven't been around dogs much in my life, but I know that the stuff can look appetizing. Smell it. It all smells like meat.
0: Yeah.
1: So you think it's this, like, good-looking... It stinks. But the dogs like it. I'm glad the Girl Scouts are breaking out another revenue stream.
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6: Property taxes statewide saw the largest increase in more than three decades.
2: That's Democrat David Crowley's plan. Crowley and the Democrats seem more interested in raising taxes to fund fraud than fight fraud. Crowley raised property taxes in Milwaukee County.
7: Crowley recommends increasing the property tax levy.
2: David Crowley even wants to expand the fraud-ridden state Medicaid program.
8: Are you in favor of expanding Medicaid?
9: Oh, absolutely.
2: The David Crowley plan. Higher property taxes, more Medicaid fraud. America's PAC, paid for and is responsible for the content of this advertising, not authorized by any candidate or candidate's agent or committee.

0: Reed and Chelsea with you. Hope your weekend was delightful. The weather, especially on Saturday, was just, you couldn't order it any better.
1: It's true, Reed.
0: Love these September weekends, Chels.
1: I know. Like, I was thinking when I was driving, is it too early to go to the pumpkin patch?
0: It is.
1: Slightly.
0: Maybe. Maybe.
1: A little bit.
0: But help
1: maybe
0: out those folks
1: weekend
0: at the pumpkin patches. I don't mean to say that.
1: I mean, like,
0: to not go.
1: Are the pumpkin patches ready? That's what I'm saying.
0: I get you. I get you. No, I'm excited for that time, but also just being out, if you were on the water at all this weekend, everybody thinks that, it blows my mind when I see people, Labor Day comes and goes, people take their boat out. If you got a boat lift, take it out. I'm like, what are you doing? I will putz around in our pontoon and these people got their lift already gone. And I'm like, you're missing the best days in my opinion.
1: Right.
0: But less traffic for us. So.
1: It's less traffic on the water. You're
0: heck
1: so
0: yeah.
1: Right.
0: Yeah, we don't mind it.
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11: This morning, look for partly cloudy skies with highs near 70 and southeast winds around 15. Tonight, rain moves in, with about half an inch expected and a few brief storms possible, lows near 64, and south winds picking up to around 20, gusting to 30. Rain continues into tomorrow, adding another half inch or so, highs climbing into the mid-70s as winds shift west at 15.

0: Hey, there's Chelsea. I'm Reed. All right, Chelsea, let's talk about a foodie call for dates. Yes, you heard that right. A foodie call is what they're calling this, Chelsea. Almost a third of daters have gone out with someone they had zero interest in. They just wanted the free dinner.
1: Are you kidding me? How do you know you're going to get a free dinner, though? Sometimes it's like we're splitting a check.
0: This was from datingadvice.com, their survey. And yeah, almost one in three said, I've done it. No interest in an actual relationship at all. But this is not just people in their 20s that got no money. 26% of people 65 and older, they've done it too. They've done it too. So, I don't know. You can't have a mutual agreement where one person sets it up and just wants some dinner company. But yes, there is no shame in eating alone. Some days I would maybe prefer it. If I've just... But I like talking to Chelsea. Some days she doesn't like talking to me. Some days she's talked out. We're at dinner and I'm just asking her questions like a good husband.
1: Don't ask
0: and
1: me questions.
0: She's like, we just eat. Okay. A foodie call is what that is called, Chelsea.
1: That's so funny.

0: She's Chelsea. I'm Reed. Chelsea, emotional hangovers are a real thing. So if you go to a wedding and then the next day you feel like you have a hangover, but you're like, I didn't drink that much. The emotional hangover. So emotional hangover.
1: I've actually had this as I've gotten older.
0: It's feeling wiped out.
1: It affects me more.
0: The day after intense emotion.
1: Yeah.
0: Worse than drinking, maybe. Hmm. So it happens after bad events.
1: Oh, bad events?
0: And good events.
1: Oh, okay.
0: So you could have a big fight with your spouse, or you could go to your best friend's wedding. It's taxing on you.
1: Okay.
0: And they say big feelings, which sounds like something our two-year-old would have to be talked about. Yep. They activate the nervous system. They shift alertness, heart rate, breathing, muscle tension. And staying in that state burns real energy, and the brain keeps replaying the conversation afterwards. Mm. It's like if you ever have an intense, you know, again, good or bad, you can't sleep as well.
1: Yep.
0: Your brain's processing. You're like, why am I thinking about this so much? So the fix is, they say, share smaller feelings more often. Go in rested, fed, and unrushed when you can.
1: It's hard to do.
0: I think it's just a part of it. Yeah. My dad taught me this, as you know, probably in college.

0: college, if you go do something like big, you're going to need a day. It's not just getting older or anything. You just, the next day you won't be firing on his
1: cylinders. And do you follow that, Reed?
0: I don't, but it's good advice. It's good advice. But I don't have these as bad as most people.
1: Oh, so, I'd take a day, man. I'm
0: you and Brielle, that job after a big day. Grant and I up the next morning.
1: Yeah.
0: We had one thing. I forget where we were, but we came back. You two slept in, and Chelsea and I were up at 7 o'clock.
1: Grant and you.
0: Grant and me.
1: You
0: playing.
1: Said Chelsea and I. No, I was not.
0: No, you were passed out with, and Brielle was too, and then Grant and I were upstairs outside throwing this like model airplane thing.
1: Yep.
0: You only did that 45 minutes.
1: That was the Minneapolis trip.
0: That was when we came back from Minneapolis. We were the next day. And he didn't nap. He was exhausted, but then we just reboot, and we're out flying airplanes.
1: Yep.

0: Hey, it's Reed and Chelsea. Reed, this is from the Today Show. So, a former Anthropic employee, which is AI.
1: Big AI company.
0: So, this person came out and said that AI models pose a risk of taking over the world within 6 months. And, quote, the people building AI earnestly believe that it could kill all of us by the end of the decade. End quote.
1: End of this decade? 2020? We're not going to see 2030? I saw, Chels, people were, was it Anthropic? They are being open about things. And OpenAI is, and they've had to boot out some users who seem to be looking up how to make chemical weapons, how to release dangerous pathogens.
0: Right. That's what they're saying is these.
1: Yeah.
0: You could look up, like, how to create a virus.
1: Yeah. And what's hard about it is a lot of the research that would be done in order to try and cure cancer, for example, it's very similar inquiries to how to create, you know,
0: a virus or something,
1: a pathogenic bomb type thing. So it's, but they, when in doubt, they shut them down. And it's just,
0: are there enough safeguards though?
1: I don't think so. And I think, you know, if it's coming from the University of Wisconsin-Madison looking up cancer stuff, okay. If it's coming from, and some of

0: these countries are supposed to not be able to, they're supposed to be locked out, and they still find a way through. So that's the danger of these models, is it allows people to...
1: When I heard that, I started freaking out.
0: Yeah, you don't need a $1 billion supercomputer anymore to figure some of these things out. I just, human beings, we're very, very smart, and I think that at some point, the guardrails will go up. And maybe that's naive of me or too optimistic, but I just, we're going to allow our own, we're going to create our own demise.
1: Just freaks me out, Reed.
0: Just, Chelsea, enjoy your life. Okay. Wouldn't overthink this stuff too much.

0: Reed and Chelsea, hope you are doing great on this Monday, as weekend was good, busy, did a lot of things. I had some friends that came Friday night, just a little visit, Chelsea. They were going to visit other friends further down the bunny trail, but they wanted a place to stay for the in-between, and they asked.
1: And I said, of course.
0: Great friends, easy friends to host, I would say, and I'm not a big hoster. Is that a fair way to say it? I'm not somebody who's typically into that.
1: That is fair, Reed.
0: My buddy Dylan and I had a couple of beers. The kids are all very close in age, so they had fun. And it was good to give them a place to crash and be able to just relax, get a good night's sleep.
1: Being in the car that long with kids
0: is so hard. Yeah, they had a haul, so I'm glad we could help out with that. And and then just enjoy the weather Saturday and all sorts of great stuff. And
1: football Sunday.
0: Football Sunday. We're into Monday here, and it is the full 5 days.
1: Oh, my goodness. Don't even get me started on that.
0: It's been a minute since we've had one of these.
1: Last week was like, how was it 4 days?
0: It always is, isn't it?
1: It was rough.
0: It's amazing how it goes.
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0: She's Chelsea. I'm Reed. Chelsea, are clothes getting worse? They don't make it like they used to.
1: Oh, yes.
0: It's not in your head. Yes, it really is. The shirt you bought this year, they say, really is worse than the one you bought 10 years ago. So they kind of did this investigation on this thing. It's from InStyle via Yahoo. And it says, ooh, it argues the quality has slipped even at contemporary and luxury prices. Fast fashion habits continue to spread. Fast fashion, of course, being fashion doesn't last long.
1: Okay.
0: They make it faster and cheaper.
1: Yes.
0: Go, go, go. One dress labeled Reform Satin was 51% recycled polyester, 49% regular polyester. Now, we do like to reduce, reuse, and recycle,
1: yeah,
0: so there's going to be an element of this.
1: Why are we hating on that?
0: But some garments with 100% cotton shells were lined with polyester. An author found that $250 polyester pieces in cotton lined with polyester linings up to $3,000. So, yes, if you're like, they don't, these jeans don't last as long. These shirts don't last as long. It's true.
1: So then you feel like, okay, you can't wash it as many times. Well, then you're not washing your jeans, but you can't do that with shirts. You have to wash your shirts.
0: Well, that's the part of it they talk about. And there's a lot of Gen Z that are all over this. They're very environmentally conscious. Chelsea is too. And they're like, well, I'm having to buy these clothes more often.
1: Right.
0: So they're not lasting as long. And jeans don't exactly just like break down in a landfill.
1: Right.
0: So, yeah, some of the younger people are, but you want it cheap, you want it fast. There's going to be a give and take.
1: I don't know. So then on the flip side, what's it like going to the thrift store? Do you feel like the things are quality there, or you have to watch out for it?
0: I think you got to have the right eye. Chelsea was doing a little thrift shopping the other day. She found one that, you know, it's like hitting a good golf shot. You know, it's just keeps you coming back. Chelsea came back. She's like, look at this. Look at this piece. And I was like, you know, and you've been looking for a while.
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11: This morning, look for partly cloudy skies with highs near 70 and southeast winds around 15. Tonight, rain moves in, with about half an inch expected and a few brief storms possible, lows near 64, and south winds picking up to around 20, gusting to 30. Rain continues into tomorrow, adding another half inch or so. Highs climbing into the mid-70s as winds shift west at 15.

0: Reed and Chelsea with you. Chelsea, I had this thought on Friday, was September 11th, that I don't know if I've ever had the thought before. It's not an original thought. But
1: okay.
0: What if your birthday was September 11th? There's just... I don't know if there's another day on a calendar.
1: Mm.
0: I think Pearl Harbor probably is still very impactful, the anniversary of that. But maybe...
1: I was thinking Memorial Day, but Memorial Day is different every year.
0: Every year?
1: It's not like... May 25th. It's the same. It moves.
0: I was just saying, is there a day? I mean, I hear 9/11. Sometimes I'll talk about the 11th of September if it's in terms of something that has nothing to do with
1: sure.
0: the terrorist attacks, because I don't need someone's brain to jump there, but it inevitably it does. And yeah. I just thought, man, what if you had a birthday on that day and you want to celebrate and maybe go to the bars and have fun? And it's just such a somber day. And I don't know. I don't know if I've, in the 25 years, I don't know if I've thought about that. Mm-hmm. There's not really a day on the calendar quite like it. So.
1: That's a very good point, Reid. I've never thought about that.
0: Yeah, if you have a birthday on the 11th of September, I hope you are able to, you know, it's two separate things. It's two separate things.
1: But September is the busiest month for birthdays.
0: No, it's the odds of it being on the 11th of September, I think, versus any other 11th of a month is probably the highest because it is the most common birthday month.
1: Wow.

0: She's Chelsea Amreed, just in time, Chels, for trick-or-treating. We've got a new perfume that is candy corn smelling. I almost want to say candy corn flavor, but you should not
1: eat it.
0: Eat your perfume.
1: It.
0: So they are releasing a candy corn fragrance called Ode to Candy Corn. $22 while supplies last. It's a limited run.
1: It seems expensive.
0: $22 for, I mean, how much are you going to go
1: with? I look in the $5 bin.
0: It's 1.7 ounces. So it's not exactly cheap.
1: Okay.
0: It's a blend of creamy vanilla, spun sugar. I don't know what spun sugar is.
1: It's fine.
0: And honey.
1: And
0: I bet it smells fairly good.
1: I think it smells probably really good.
0: Vanilla, sugar, and honey? I mean, you could call that about anything.
1: Could you now hear the word candy corn and smell it? Because
0: yes.
1: I can.
0: Yeah, I can.
1: Okay.
0: Yeah, it's, I know exactly what the smell is.
1: See, some people are like, I cannot stand candy corn.
0: I think it smells better than it tastes.
1: Okay.
0: Sometimes the taste is a little disappointing because the smell is good.
1: Mm-hmm.
0: But I've never been anti-candy corn, but I have a couple pieces.
1: Okay.
0: And then it's too much. I understand someone can eat a bag of candy corn.
1: I don't think that's good for you. But I love, like, when you can get those little packets that have, like, 5 candy corn in it.
0: Right.
1: And I'm like, yes.
0: That's all I want.
1: That's it.
0: Because I like candy corn.
1: Yeah.
0: It's just very small, you know.
1: Yeah.
0: Amounts. I can eat chocolate bar. I could have 5.
1: Oh, my gosh. I need to order candy corn.
0: Candy
1: right
0: corn's
1: now.
0: Like a couple pieces.
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0: That's Chelsea. I'm Reed. So, Chelsea, full 5-day week here for us. It has been a little while since we've had one of these. And really, if you, summer is, June, July, August can always be a little bit funny with people taking off early and vacations and things like that. So you maybe haven't had a full 5-dayer since May, since maybe pre-Memorial Day. Welcome back into, I think, officially reality, because even last week, so last Monday was Memorial, or is Labor Day. Does that not feel like 3 weeks ago? To us, it does.
1: Yes.
0: Now, busy last week. Friends came over this weekend on Friday night.
1: Kindergarten emotions.
0: So, but I can't believe 1 week ago, right now, it was Labor Day. That does not compute.
1: It doesn't either.
0: And I would also say all the September 11th stuff, which was very moving. I mean, that emotionally kind of took something out of me on Friday.
1: Yeah.
0: I was plugged into a lot of the stuff. You and I talked about it a lot.
1: Yep.
0: And so there's just, the fact that last week was 4 days, Tuesday through Friday. I felt like,
1: much
0: I think this
1: more.
0: Week will go by faster.
1: That's true.
0: I think 5
1: Reed?
0: Days will go by faster.

0: She's Chelsea. I'm Reed. Chelsea, let's go to divorce talk trending on social media. Now, divorce is one of the toughest things anybody can go through, and they look at what that does to somebody physically and mentally, and it's very brutal. Divorce talk is a growing category, Chelsea, people documenting life after a long marriage ends. And one creator sharing her rebuild of her life after a 12-year marriage.
1: Okay.
0: She said it felt like death because our lives were fully interwoven. Kids involved. You grieve someone still alive while building a new relationship with them. And there's a lot of split reaction on this. Some find it inspiring, but others are saying this is too much information. This is TMI. I'm scrolling through my TikTok. I'm getting hit with this. I think if you end up clicking on it and go, well, what is this?
1: Then
0: you get served and served
1: it.
0: It's tough. Sometimes you'll click on something, you're like, you don't know what it is. And then the algorithm's like, you must want this. And then you start getting served it. People are like, I don't know. But I think for some people, they're definitely using social media in a therapeutic way for themselves to say,
1: sure,
0: this is what I'm going through. And maybe wanting to find connection.
1: Exactly. I was just going to say it's about connection, right? Wanting to find somebody else who's going through something similar.

0: similar to you, or
1: you like to follow some of these moms that have got kids our age and they're going through the trials and tribulations, and it's like, okay, good, we're not bad parents. They're dealing with the same stuff.
0: It's just a tantrum.
1: I mean, we had our friends on, you know, Friday night, and they got kids similar age. I mean, yeah, there's definitely a little bit of time. Like, is your kid? Okay, they are. Okay, good. I just want to make sure we're not the only ones.
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0: Hey, it's Chelsea. He's Reed. Reed, Aaron Rodgers made a lot of headlines at the end of last week, appearing on a teammate's podcast. And there was things that he talked about with his past relationships and all of that. I don't really want to get into that, but he did talk about how he has reconciled with his little brother, Jordan. So we had seen the pictures that he had reconciled or seen his parents and his older brother, Luke. But then he did talk about meeting up with Jordan Rodgers, who was famously on The Bachelor.
1: And he does some TV stuff for football. He does analysis and things like that.
0: Yeah, he said, this is Aaron talking, quote, "It was cool. There were tough conversations for sure, but I'm in a much better headspace," end quote. So I'm happy for them.
1: We had a listener who, I don't remember what platform they sent us a message on. They said, "Why every time Aaron makes news do you guys talk about? You know, he's not a Packer." I'll always care about Aaron Rodgers.
0: I will too.
1: Yeah, I always will. And he's dealt with enough tough stuff that when there's something really positive like that too,
0: yeah,
1: I think that highlighting it is good. I think that a lot of listeners still care, and he will retire a Packer. He'll have his jersey retired. Right. He'll be up on the Ring of Honor. And so I'm really happy that he and Jordan can reconcile like that.
0: It's pretty cool.
1: I think too, this both of them getting older, mm-hmm. perspective.
0: Jordan has a baby now.
1: Yeah, so. I mean, you want the kids to have their uncle and people a part of their life.
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6: This morning, look for partly cloudy skies with highs near 70 and southeast winds around 15. Tonight, rain moves in, with about half an inch expected and a few brief storms possible, lows near 64, and south winds picking up to around 20, gusting to 30. Rain continues into tomorrow, adding another half inch or so, highs climbing into the mid-70s as winds shift west at 15.

0: Cade Reed and Chelsea Magnum. Reed, for the first time, the Girl Scouts will be selling dog cookies.
1: For dogs. Very
0: it's
1: nice.
0: That's pretty cool.
1: That's got to be a nice little, it's going to be a lucrative part of the business, I would think.
0: So these are going to be soft-baked blueberry muffin-flavored dog treats that are made in partnership with Bark. And that's kind of funny. Although, a cookie for your dog, I suppose.
1: Well, you're supporting the Girl Scouts. You know, So it's all for a good cause here.
0: Thanks, Reed. I know that.
1: I think there are some women who
0: I've never heard of a dog cookie. That's what I'm saying.
1: I think there's some women that would rather buy their dog a cookie than share it with their husband. Like, you know, just...
0: Oh, sure.
1: I got one for Fido and I got a bag for me and...
0: And that's it.
1: They're probably decent for the dogs, too. They can usually...
0: I was going to say, like, how unhealthy are they?
1: No, I think they're probably okay.
0: Okay.
1: If you ever see some of those dog treats, and I haven't been around dogs much in my life, but I know that the stuff can look appetizing. Smell it. It all smells like meat.
0: Yeah.
1: So you think it's this, like, good-looking... It stinks. But the dogs like it. I'm glad the Girl Scouts are breaking out another revenue stream.
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7: This morning, look for partly cloudy skies with highs near 70 and southeast winds around 15. Tonight, rain moves in, with about half an inch expected and a few brief storms possible, lows near 64, and south winds picking up to around 20, gusting to 30. Rain continues into tomorrow, adding another half inch or so, highs climbing into the mid-70s as winds shift west at 15.

107.3 WSJY, Bleeding Love, that is Leona Lewis. She's got a brand new collaboration out, dropped on Friday, called All I Need. And you can find that right now, wherever you get your music. Jesse Guerin on the air, happy Monday morning, and heading your way within 15 minutes. Music from Belinda Carlisle. How about some Tate McRae, George Michael, and more right now. Let's take it back to 1987 for a one-hit wonder that climbed all the way to number 8 on the Billboard Hot 100. Pretty Poison, Catch Me, I'm Falling. 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

107.3 WSJY. You know what I noticed this weekend? There's a point in Wisconsin where you walk outside and the air just feels right. Do you have a temperature where you think, okay, this is perfect, don't touch anything? For me, it's that first stretch after the late summer humidity finally gives up. You open the door expecting that wall of sticky air, and instead it's cool enough that you actually want to stay outside. And around here, you know better than to take that for granted, because Wisconsin weather can change its mind before you find your sweatshirt. That's basically what happened across the region this weekend. The humidity broke, skies cleared, and overnight temps dropped to the 50s. It gave us one of those crisp September weekends that seems designed for farmers markets, family stuff, and just finding an excuse to be outside. It also landed on a big outdoor weekend in the region with the Badgers home opener. Now meteorologists say this is transitional and another system could bring rain, wind, and possibly some storms, which absolutely feels right, you know. Wisconsin gave us a perfect fall weekend and apparently would like it returned immediately. 107.3 WSJY.

0: 107.3 WSJY. I don't know if you do this too, but when I sit down to eat, apparently some part of my brain thinks there is a timer running. I got to eat fast, you know? I got other things to do. And if I'm at dinner with people somewhere, I am usually the person who's done and then suddenly realizes, oh, wait, everybody else is still eating. And now I've got that awkward decision. Do I sit here and pretend I'm not finished or start clearing things and make everybody feel like the restaurant is closing? How about you? The reason I was thinking about this is there's a relationship piece online about couples who eat at completely different speeds. And apparently the speed itself isn't really the problem. It's when the slower person starts feeling rushed or the faster person has already mentally moved on while the other person is still working on dinner. And I get this, right? Especially here in the Midwest, where dinner is part of the whole experience. A Friday fish fry, a supper club. Sometimes you're supposed to sit there a while. Maybe that's the secret, though. The slow eater isn't taking too long. It's people like me, the rest of us, fast eaters. We have just been treating dinner like it's a pit stop. 107.3 WSJY.
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0: 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They were recently in Madison, played a show at Bree Stevens Field back in August to celebrate the 25th anniversary of that song. Drops of Jupiter, that is Train. Jesse Guerin here, and you know the Badgers are looking to make it two straight at Camp Randall. Wisconsin coming off a convincing 36-9 win over Western Illinois on Saturday night, getting the Badgers back to 1-1 on the season. Now, Eastern Michigan comes to Madison on Saturday morning, and this is Wisconsin's final game before Big Ten play begins at Penn State next weekend. It's also at Camp Randall this weekend, Hall of Fame weekend, with the 2026 Wisconsin Athletic Hall of Fame class being honored during that game. And we do have coverage on our Magnum Media stations. That's Saturday morning at 11:30. 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

1073 WSJY. You know, there's a phrase we have all heard forever. It takes a village to raise a kid. But can I ask you something? Who is actually in your village? Because I think when people say village, it sounds very peaceful, right? Like there's a grandmother baking cookies, a friendly neighbor waving over the fence. Meanwhile, the real modern village is probably three text message threads, somebody racing across town after work, and a grandparent getting an emergency call because somebody forgot soccer practice. So much coordination goes into people's lives now, and sometimes it can just be exhausting hearing about the schedule. That's why this caught my attention. 7 in 10 parents with young kids say raising children today requires a wider circle of people they trust than it did a generation ago. And a lot of families are leaning on childcare, grandparents, friends, neighbors, whoever helps make the puzzle fit. And there's something kind of nice buried in that, though, right? Maybe It Takes a Village was never really about needing more help, but maybe it was about knowing who will answer when you call. So again, who is in your village? 107.3 WSJY.

0: 107.3 WSJY. Lady Gaga and Bruno Mars. That is Die With a Smile. Bruno having another big awards year. He's up for 5 MTV Video Music Awards coming up September 27th in Los Angeles. Jesse Guerin on the air keeping you company this Monday. Thanks so much for spending part of your day with me. And coming up in the next 15 minutes, music from Katy Perry, The Pretenders, Britney Spears. And after the break, I'm going to take it back to 2008 for a number one hit inspired by a very real breakup. Pink wrote it while she and Carrie Hart were separated, and somehow she still convinced Carrie to appear in the music video from her album Funhouse. That's coming your way in about 2.5 minutes. 107.3 WSJY.
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6: 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Crowley raised property taxes in Milwaukee County.
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0: 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Rain chances start creeping up as we get later into the day, so it's one of those days where you'll be glad you brought it along. 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
7: Through midday, look for partly sunny skies and highs in the low 70s with southeast winds near 15. Tonight, rain moves in with roughly half an inch expected and a few brief storms possible. Lows near 64, south winds around 15.

gusting to 30. That rain continues tomorrow, another half inch or so, highs in the mid-70s, winds shifting west at 15. Behind that wet weather, tomorrow night turns mostly cloudy with lows in the mid-50s.

0: 107.3 WSJY. Adele, rumor has it, and if you're out there driving around today, I got a question for you. When the speed limit says 70, what number actually feels like 70? Because apparently a lot of us have quietly decided the number on the sign is more of a starting point. A AAA Foundation study found 31% of drivers speed to get around slower traffic, while others say they're trying to get somewhere faster or simply don't want to hold everybody else up. And here is the interesting part. Many drivers don't expect to get pulled over until they're going roughly 10 to 12 miles an hour over the speed limit. So what actually convinces us to slow down? Well, the possibility of getting a ticket came in number one, followed by avoiding a crash and bad weather. Something to think about while you're behind the wheel today. Those extra few miles an hour probably aren't saving as much time as we think they are. You can learn more by going to AAA Foundation.org, and just searching for speeding. 107.3 WSJY.
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107.3 WSJY. You know, I realized something slightly embarrassing about modern life. I don't know how many things I actually know how to do anymore versus how many things I know how to look up. Like, could you change a flat tire right now with no video, no instructions, nothing? I used to be able to do it, but it's been a long time for me. I think I'd probably pull up YouTube just in case. You know, there's a big difference between sitting here confidently saying that and being stuck on the side of a Wisconsin highway with trucks going by and suddenly thinking, okay, where exactly does the jack go? A poll asked people which everyday things they could do without instructions. Cooking white rice was near the top, then changing a diaper, sewing on a button, changing a flat tire. What's great about this is there used to be things you just knew, right? Now we have got a tutorial for everything. While I'm not criticizing that, I have definitely reached the age where I can forget how to do something while I am watching the instructional video. So maybe the real modern life skill isn't changing a tire or sewing a button. Maybe it's knowing exactly what to type into the search box. 107.3 WSJY.

0: 107.3 WSJY. Olivia Dean, that is Man I Need. And Badger fans, here's a little competition this fall that has absolutely nothing to do with the football scoreboard. How competitive do you get when another Big Ten school has a chance to beat Wisconsin at something? The We Give Blood competition is back with all 18 Big Ten universities competing to see which schools, fans, and communities can make the biggest impact through blood donation. And this one really does matter. In the U.S., someone needs blood about every 2 seconds, and eligible donations made at participating blood centers on campus or closer to home can count toward Wisconsin's total. Yeah. Last year, nearly a third of the student donors taking part were giving blood for the very first time, and 96% said that they would do it again. So wear the red, cheer for the Badgers, and if you're able to donate, maybe roll up your sleeve too, because this is one Big Ten competition where everybody can walk away a winner. Find out how to participate by going to BigTen.org/Abbott. That is ABBOTT. 107.3 WSJY.
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4: 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Crowley raised property taxes in Milwaukee County.
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0: 107.3 WSJY. Jesse Guerin on the air keeping you company. That is Rihanna and Calvin Harris. We Found Love. And even though it's been a decade since her last full-length project, Rihanna's catalog is as unstoppable as ever. Good Girl Gone Bad just hit a massive milestone, officially logging 250 weeks on the Billboard album charts. But the best part, rumors are swirling that she's finally back in the studio working on new music we might hear sooner rather than later. How awesome would that be? If you got plans outside today, you don't necessarily need to cancel those just yet, but definitely start keeping an eye on the sky. I'll have a complete look at your forecast coming at you in about 90 seconds. Also, music on the way from the Backstreet Boys. How about some Alicia Keys? And coming up right after the break, I'm taking it all the way back to 1999 with a track that peaked at number 2, just one spot shy of the top. It got a massive boost from the movie She's All That and the TV show Dawson's Creek. And years later, it became the very first song Taylor Swift learned to play on the guitar. Think you know what it is? Find out when I play that next. 107.3 WSJY.
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3: Through midday, look for partly sunny skies and highs in the low 70s with southeast winds near 15. Tonight, rain moves in with roughly half an inch expected and a few brief storms possible. Lows near 64, south winds around 15 gusting to 30. That rain continues tomorrow, another half inch or so, highs in the mid 70s, winds shifting west at 15. Behind that wet weather, tomorrow night turns mostly cloudy with lows in the mid 50s.

0: 107.3 WSJY. I don't care what kind of mood you're in. When you hear that, you can't help but smile and sing along. Walking on sunshine, Katrina and the Waves. I've got a Wisconsin question for you right now. What is the coolest thing we make here? And considering everything that comes out of the state, you've got plenty to choose from. Nominations for the 2026 Coolest Thing Made in Wisconsin contest wrapped up on Friday. Now, we're waiting to see which products made the cut. The first round of voting begins next Monday, September 21st, eventually narrowing the field down to a 16-product manufacturing madness bracket. To qualify, the product has to actually be manufactured here in the state, and the whole idea is to show off some of the interesting, innovative, and sometimes surprising things being made around our state. The winner will be crowned October 27th in Madison. Basically, it's March Madness for Wisconsin manufacturing, only this time your bracket might include something made right down the road. You can see the nominees and vote beginning next Monday. All the details at madeinwis.com. 107.3 WSJY.
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107.3 WSJY. You know, I have one of those routines in the morning that I do almost completely on autopilot, and brushing my teeth is definitely a part of that. Do you actually brush for the full 2.5 to 3 minutes? Because that doesn't sound like a long time, right? Until you're standing there brushing your teeth. Then suddenly it feels like the extended director's cut. And apparently, that's just one place we mess this up. Dentists say people commonly don't brush long enough, skip brushing at night, miss parts of their teeth, forget their tongue, and here's the one that got me. Rinsing with water immediately after brushing can wash away the concentrated fluoride left by the toothpaste. Yeah, they also recommend flossing before brushing rather than after. And this is what bothers me about being an adult. You get to a certain age and assume you have mastered the basic stuff like this, right? Then somebody comes along and says, actually, you have been brushing your teeth wrong all this time. Apparently, adulthood is just slowly discovering that nobody ever gave us the correct instruction manual. 107.3 WSJY.

0: 107.3 WSJY. If you're already thinking about what you're going to do next weekend, here's something pretty Wisconsin happening over in Manitowoc, uniquely Wisconsin. We call ourselves a Great Lakes state, you know, but have you ever thought about just how much Wisconsin history happened on the water? Well, this upcoming Friday and Saturday, the Wisconsin Sailing and Maritime Hall of Fame holds its inaugural induction celebration at the Wisconsin Maritime Museum in Manitowoc. The new Hall of Fame honors the sailors, boat builders, designers, engineers, and others who helped shape Wisconsin's maritime history. And if you make the trip, there is something else pretty remarkable waiting for you. The museum is home to the USS Cobia, an actual World War II submarine docked right along the Manitowoc River. So if you're looking for a different kind of Wisconsin road trip this weekend, Manitowoc might be worth putting on that list. Because Wisconsin history isn't always sitting behind glass. Sometimes it's floating right outside. Find all the details at wisconsinmaritime.org. 107.3 WSJY.
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2: 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Crowley raised property taxes in Milwaukee County.
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107.3 WSJY, Bryan Adams, and Please Forgive Me. And if you are a fan of his, some exciting news. He's got a brand new studio album on the way. It's called How's It Going? It arrives November 6th, and you'll be able to find it wherever you get your music. Jesse Garron on the air with you. Happy Monday. One little household reminder, if you head out today, you may want to keep the windows closed at home. Rain chances start increasing as we get later into the afternoon. I'll have your complete forecast coming at you in about 90 seconds.

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5: Through midday, look for partly sunny skies and highs in the low 70s with southeast winds near 15. Tonight, rain moves in with roughly half an inch expected and a few brief storms possible. Lows near 64, south winds around 15 gusting to 30. That rain continues tomorrow, another half inch or so, highs in the mid 70s, winds shifting west at 15. Behind that wet weather, tomorrow night turns mostly cloudy with lows in the mid 50s.

0: 107.3 WSJY, Justin Timberlake with Cry Me a River. And you know, school is back, football is back, and we're starting to get that first taste of fall in Wisconsin. So mentally, it feels like we should be able to stop worrying about summer bugs. Unfortunately, Wisconsin ticks did not get that memo. The Wisconsin Department of Health Services say ticks are typically active from May all the way through November. So if you're hiking, working in the yard, walking the dog, or spending any time in wooded or brushy areas, don't retire the tick checks just yet. When you get back inside, check yourself, the kids, and your pets. 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We might be getting closer to sweater weather, but tick season in Wisconsin isn't finished with us yet. For more information, go to dhs.wisconsin.gov. 107.3 WSJY.
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107.3 WSJY. Have you ever thought about where you would actually want to live when you retire? I always think people picture somewhere warm, right? Palm trees, no snow shovel, maybe a golf cart. But then I think about everything you'd leave behind, the places you know, the people you know. And honestly, after living in Wisconsin, I'm not sure I'd trust the winter where the air doesn't occasionally hurt my face. The reason I was thinking about this is Madison just ranked as the 11th best place to retire in the country in a Wallet Hub comparison of 182 cities. Madison did especially well for quality of life, 6th in the country, and healthcare quality, where it ranked 19th. There is a catch, though. Affordability came in way down at 110th. So apparently, the official retirement plan is enjoy the parks, enjoy the healthcare, and try not to look at the bill. 107.3 WSJY.

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0: 107.3 WSJY, a song that peaked at number two back in 1988. Johnny Hates Jazz, Shattered Dreams. Your variety station, Jesse Guerin here, and you'll probably want to keep that umbrella nearby wherever you're headed for the rest of today. Rain chances continue to increase as we get later into the day. I'll have your complete forecast in about 90 seconds. Also on the way, music from Lady Gaga, John Mellencamp, and more. And after the break, I've got a band that had a pretty big night last night. They headlined Rock in Rio in Brazil, closing out the festival's sixth day. And believe it or not, it was already their 28th performance in Brazil. Who am I talking about? I'll give you the answer with one of their biggest hits right after the break. 107.3 WSJY.
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1: Through midday, look for partly sunny skies and highs in the low 70s with southeast winds near 15. Tonight, rain moves in with roughly half an inch expected and a few brief storms possible. Lows near 64, south winds around 15 gusting to 30. That rain continues tomorrow, another half inch or so, highs in the mid 70s, winds shifting west at 15. Behind that wet weather, tomorrow night turns mostly cloudy with lows in the mid 50s.

107.3 WSJY. Staying with Fields of Gold, I'm Jesse Guerin, making my way out the door, go placidly amid the noise and haste. Natalie is moving in, and she's got you covered with some great music on the way in the next 15 minutes. Benson Boone, Joan Jett, Steve Perry, how about some Carrie Underwood and more. Enjoy the rest of your Monday. I will talk to you tomorrow. 107.3 WSJY.

Hey, it's Natalie. Happy Monday. Hope you guys are having a beautiful day out there. Thanks for being here, listening to all this great music to get you through your work week.

0: 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Sorry, I'm here for someone else. We're taking a quick break. We'll be back in 2.5 with Whitney Houston, Sheila E., and Daryl Hall and John Oates.
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0: Hey, it's Natalie. Well, Apple just introduced a foldable iPhone Duo last week, and there's already accusations that it discriminates against left-handed people. Online reviewers claim it's awkward to hold and use for left-handers. They say that it's possible that Apple could have a left-handed mode, but one commenter said it's more than just software because the location of the Touch ID button, the outer display, and the cameras, they'd have to manufacture a mirrored version for lefties to have the same experience. By the way, lefties make up around 10% of the population. So, I mean, it's a good chunk of people.
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6: Today brings a mix of clouds and sun, with highs in the low 70s and southeast winds around 15. Tonight, steady rain moves in with close to half an inch of accumulation, plus an isolated storm or two, as lows drop to 65 and winds shift south at 15, gusting to 30. Tomorrow, that rain sticks around with about half an inch more, highs reaching the mid-70s and winds turning southwest at 15.

0: Hey, it's Natalie. You know Dolly Parton, such a well-loved celebrity. She was doing a lot for the community and just iconic. Well, it looks like Nashville is going to be honoring her. The Airport Authority in Nashville just voted unanimously to change the name of the airport in honor of Dolly Parton. Now, the final name has yet to be announced, and they haven't decided whether they're going to keep the airport code that it already has. But yes, it will be honoring Dolly Parton because, I mean, it's Dolly. And I think we can all agree she's worth it.
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Hey, it's Natalie. Well, diesel prices are on the rise. The national average for diesel has hit a brand new record of $5.87 per gallon, topping the previous high set in June of 2022. Now, diesel prices in California are climbing so high that some gas station pumps literally cannot show the correct amount. There are five stations in California that have hit the max four-digit that the display can handle, which is $9.999 per gallon. I mean, thank goodness I don't drive a diesel, but also a hybrid would come in pretty handy these days.

mundane, a masterpiece. Oh my, my, oh my, my love. I take one look at you, you're taking me out.

0: 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Coming up, we've got Sam Smith, TLC, and Chicago on the way. Stick around.
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6: Property taxes statewide saw the largest increase in more than three decades.
2: That's Democrat David Crowley's plan. Crowley and the Democrats seem more interested in raising taxes to fund fraud than fight fraud. Crowley raised property taxes in Milwaukee County.
7: Crowley recommends increasing the property tax levy.
2: David Crowley even wants to expand the fraud-ridden state Medicaid program.
8: Are you in favor of expanding Medicaid?
9: Oh, absolutely.
2: The David Crowley plan. Higher property taxes. 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America's PAC, paid for and is responsible for the content of this advertising, not authorized by any candidate or candidate's agent or committee.

0: Hey, it's Natalie. Can you believe that we are almost halfway through September at this point? That's kind of crazy. I feel like I should be more invested into Halloween at this point in time, like decorating. My kids usually have totally picked out their costume, and they kind of have, but they haven't like picked it out and like started putting the pieces together and purchasing things and stuff like that. So I don't know. I feel like we're behind this year because things moving really fast. What do you guys think? Are you like in Halloween mode already?
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3: Today brings a mix of clouds and sun, with highs in the low 70s and southeast winds around 15. Tonight, steady rain moves in with close to half an inch of accumulation, plus an isolated storm or two, as lows drop to 65 and winds shift south at 15, gusting to 30. Tomorrow, that rain sticks around with about half an inch more, highs reaching the mid-70s and winds turning southwest at 15.

0: Hey, it's Natalie. Well, if you love pumpkin spice, this might be taking it to the next level. A company called Titan Casket, yes, you heard me right, I said casket, created a pumpkin spice themed casket for your loved ones who never want to be without pumpkin spice. In the online ad, it says, pumpkin spice forever. PSL season doesn't have to end when you do. And they direct people to the website pumpkinspicecasket.com for all the information. Now, the pumpkin spice casket is about $1,600. It has an orangish color on the outside, a white interior. It doesn't smell or taste like pumpkin spice, just so you know. And honestly, it's just clever marketing. This is a casket that they already offered. They just gave it a name and its own website.
1: When ear, nose, or

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Hey, it's Natalie, and coming up, your Hollywood headlines. Big news for Lady Gaga and the working theory on Hayden Panettiere's cause of death. We'll talk all about it on the way.

0: Hey, it's Natalie, and here are your Hollywood headlines. Lady Gaga is officially a mother after welcoming her first child with her fiancé, Michael Polanski. Sometime this summer, they haven't officially made the announcement, but they have been seen and photographed in Northern California with the baby. Law enforcement sources say the cause of death for Hayden Panettiere is likely an oxy pill laced with fentanyl. Now they're trying to piece together the relationship between Hayden and her drug dealer and the timeline. They want to see if they can trace this pill back to him. Of course, this working theory hinges on the toxicology results, which are still pending. And there you go. Those are your Hollywood headlines.
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10: 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Crowley raised property taxes in Milwaukee County.
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0: 107.3 WSJY with Katy Perry, Dark Horse. On the way, Michael Jackson, Bryan Adams, and Matthew Wilder with My Hype Song. That is coming up.
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4: Tonight brings steady rain with around half an inch of accumulation, an isolated thunderstorm in the mix, lows falling to 64, and south winds at 15, gusting to 30. Tomorrow rain looks likely with about half an inch expected, highs near 74, and southwest winds around 15. Clouds move in tomorrow night with lows in the mid-50s. By Wednesday, showers are possible with highs in the low 70s.

0: Hey, it's Natalie. Okay, well, this is not news I want to hear. A flight attendant is going viral because she said you should never eat food off airplane tray tables. Do you want to know why? It's because apparently some parents use them to change their baby's diapers. Like, oh no, I did not want to know this. And also, why are parents doing that? I feel like there's other places you could change your baby's diaper. In fact, I looked it up just to be safe, and not every airplane has a changing table, but larger and newer jets usually feature at least one fold-down station in the restroom. So, you know, before you go changing a baby's diaper on the fold-down tables in front of you, maybe just ask and see where the best place to change the baby is.
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6: Oh, oh.

Hey, it's Natalie. Well, lefties are upset. Last week, Apple introduced a new iPhone Duo, which is a foldable phone. There's already accusations that it discriminates against lefties. Because listen, it is possible that Apple could have a left-handed mode, but it's more than just software, because with the location of the Touch ID button, the outer display, and the cameras, they'd have to manufacture a mirrored version for lefties to have the same experience. That's what one commenter says. And I agree. I mean, is it usable for left-handers? Yes. Is it awkward? Well, that's what they're saying. It is awkward to use. And lefties make up 10% of the population, so it's a good chunk of people. Interesting enough, though, this isn't the first foldable phone out there. There is other versions from different companies. I wonder if they said the same thing about those.

0: 107.3 WSJY. On the way, there's more music. We're just going to take a quick two-minute break. We'll be back with U2, Roxette, and the Romantics. Don't go anywhere.
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9: Property taxes statewide saw the largest increase in more than three decades.
5: That's Democrat David Crowley's plan. Crowley and the Democrats seem more interested in raising taxes to fund fraud than fight fraud. Crowley raised property taxes in Milwaukee County.
10: Crowley recommends increasing the property tax levy.
5: David Crowley even wants to expand the fraud-ridden state Medicaid program.
11: Are you in favor of expanding Medicaid?
12: Oh, absolutely.
5: The David Crowley plan. 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America's PAC, paid for and is responsible for the content of this advertising, not authorized by any candidate or candidate's agent or committee.

Hey, it's Natalie, and here's what to watch tonight. You've got the 78th Emmy Awards on NBC. Mariska Hargitay is your host. Noah Kahan's going to perform during the In Memoriam segment. The show will also include a Buffy the Vampire Slayer 30th anniversary trip.

0: with Lake Country Heating and Cooling for 14 years. Love it here. They keep us busy. I've only been laid off maybe a week or two out of the 14 years. And that doesn't happen a whole lot at a lot of shops. A lot of people get laid off for months at a time. So they've kept me busy, and that's what keeps me here.
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3: Tonight brings steady rain with around half an inch of accumulation, an isolated thunderstorm in the mix, lows falling to 64, and south winds at 15, gusting to 30. Tomorrow rain looks likely with about half an inch expected, highs near 74, and southwest winds around 15. Clouds move in tomorrow night with lows in the mid-50s. By Wednesday, showers are possible with highs in the low 70s.

0: 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I'm getting out of here for today. I'll catch you guys again tomorrow. Have the most amazing rest of your day.
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